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1: 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It's not a rite of passage, parents. This is another chance for a life lesson. Heavy debris from Bend's logging days and jagged rocks are just below the surface, constantly shifting. A danger that wasn't there yesterday may be there today. Don't risk a fine, a park exclusion, or even your life. It's not worth it. Enjoy the river on a tube, paddleboard, or a plunge from the banks.
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1: 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And there was love in the air, and all the money was there, and we were going on tour with Candlebox.

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1: 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Brad, did you book the music yet?
2: Yep, Jacob Nelson. He plays in the afternoon, and Joanna Lee takes the stage at 5. The 6th Annual Oregon Whiskey Festival is Saturday, September 19th, from 3 to 7 at Oregon Spirit Distillers in Bend.
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2: Yep, Jacob Nelson. 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

0: Hi, it's Chris, and here's the 92.9 Music News. Fontaines D.C. have previewed their forthcoming single, Marianne, and confirmed that their fifth studio album is on the way. And Rise Against have released two new songs, Katie Bar the Door and Living Undercover, those in advance of their fall tour with Alkaline Trio. Josh Homme from Queens of the Stone Age posted a new video of him and Dave Grohl shopping at Bass Pro Shop. Apparently, it's Dave's first time there. And finally, EMF founding member and keyboardist Derry Brownson has died at the age of 55. My name is Chris. That's the 92.9 Music News, and it's brought to you by McMenamin's Old St. Francis School with free live music every Wednesday at 7 p.m., including this week with Red Elvises.
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1: From the KTVZ newsroom, I'm Madeline Clark. Happening now, the Oregon Government Ethics Commission is launching a formal investigation into current and former members of the Alfalfa Fire District Board. Yesterday, the commission voted unanimously to investigate multiple alleged violations of Oregon's public meetings law. Those under investigation include former board president Nate Starr, current acting president Mark Locks, and board member Dustin Pigeot, along with two former board members. In other news, this past weekend, the Deschutes Public Library celebrated a new chapter with the grand opening of its central library. Although the building first welcomed visitors in May, the former celebration spanned Saturday and Sunday. Events included a documentary screening, writer's workshop, performance by a local choir, llamas, and more. The three-story library features a makerspace, an early learning area, meeting and co-working rooms, and public art throughout the building. Plus, a road update. Drivers in Prineville should expect delays and temporary road closures as seal coating work continues. The project schedule has changed because of construction conflicts and an asphalt plant breakdown. Seal coating is now scheduled for Thursday, September 4th and 5th, September 5th weather permitting, on Northeast Mariposa, Northeast Brookstone Loop, and Northeast Brookstone Drive. Drivers should expect detours and temporary closures. For more information on these stories, head to KTVZ.com or visit the KTVZ mobile app. For KTVZ News, I'm Madeline Clark.
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stupid girl, garbage, on a Monday here on 92.9. My name is Julie, sitting in for Gustav again this week. Lucky me. Today happens to be National Thrift Shop Day, which is cool. Garbage, proving that point, that what is garbage to one person could be an absolute treasure to someone else. That's what that band has always meant to me. If you want to go thrift store shopping, you can do that here in Bend at HSCO, or you could go to Regroup, Super Thrift, Furry Freight, The Sainted. That's a favorite. And if you don't feel like doing any shopping, maybe you could turn in some of your what could be useful garbage to a thrift store. Keep it out of landfill. That's the way we do it. KG Elephant is up now. It's 92.9.

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0: Hello, it's Gustav, and as much as I'd love to be hanging out and chatting with you right now, I'm away on vacation for just a bit, and I think I might be getting a sunburn. 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

Whole on 92.9. I'm Julie. I'm sitting in for Gustav for the remainder of this week. Listen, you can win tickets to the 6th Annual Oregon Whiskey Festival coming up this afternoon. Chris is going to be giving some away early in the afternoon. And then Brian, let me tell you a little bit about it. Saturday, September 19th at Oregon Spirit Distillers in Bend. Whiskey tasting. There'll be 12 Oregon distilleries there, and you can meet the makers and talk to them and hear about all of the new things, the new releases, the whiskeys that they're making, and there'll be live music as well. You got to be 21 and up for these tickets. You can go to Oregon Whiskey Festival for tickets and for more information. Here's Pearl Jam. It's 92.9.

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1: From the KTVZ Newsroom, I'm Madeline Clark. Happening now, the Oregon Government Ethics Commission is launching a formal investigation into current and former members of the Alfalfa Fire District Board. Yesterday, the commission voted unanimously to investigate multiple alleged violations of Oregon's public meetings law. Those under investigation include former board president Nate Starr, current acting president Mark Locks, and board member Dustin Pigeot, along with two former board members. In other news, this past weekend, the Deschutes Public Library celebrated a new chapter with the grand opening of its central library. Although the building first welcomed visitors in May, the former celebration spanned Saturday and Sunday. Events included a documentary screening, writer's workshop, performance by a local choir, llamas, and more. The three-story library features a makerspace, an early learning area, meeting and co-working rooms, and public art throughout the building. Plus, a road update. Drivers in Prineville should expect delays and temporary road closures as seal coating work continues. The project schedule has changed because of construction conflicts and an asphalt plant breakdown. Seal coating is now scheduled for Thursday, September 4th and 5th, September 5th weather permitting, on Northeast Mariposa, Northeast Brookstone Loop, and Northeast Brookstone Drive. Drivers should expect detours and temporary closures. For more information on these stories, head to KTVZ.com or visit the KTVZ mobile app. For KTVZ News, I'm Madeline Clark.
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front cover of Beauty and the Beat. The first album that I ever bought with my own money was released in 1981. The Go-Go's was also the first rock concert I ever saw. It was the Go-Go's headlining, and it was Flock of Seagulls who opened up for them, and they are still a favorite of mine. Today is Belinda Carlisle's birthday. That's what made me think about it. Here's the Go-Go's. Our lips are sealed. My name is Julie. This is 92.9.

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That girl in the corporate uniform with the name tag and a nose ring. The man in khakis and a button-down shirt who wants more Metallica. And that mom who turns it up loud even with the kids in the car. 92.9 FM. 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

Rage here on 92.9 with Bulls on Parade. You can win a 4-pack of tickets to see Tyler Childers' Snipe Hunt Tour. It's the last date of his tour, happening at the Moda Center on Saturday, October 3rd. We've got 4 tickets that you can win, valued at $500. 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I'm Julie. This is Blue October. I hope you're happy. 92.9.

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I'm Julie. 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You can go to backyardbend.com to the weather section. Get all your information there. You got your five-day forecast. You got all the road cams, very handy during the winter and sometimes during the summer. Also, lots of fire information, including air quality information, which is definitely coming in handy this summer. 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

Pantogram within a spiral on 92.9. The 2026 air show of the Cascades Festival is on our way towards us at the Madras Airport the end of August, the 28th and 29th. You can go to cascadeairshow.com to get lots of information on the air show. I can tell you this, there are going to be some very fast planes flying overhead, 300 miles an hour, and aerobatic performances with two-ship formations and separations and in-air rejoins, all that stuff. If you love planes, you know what I'm talking about. You can also get into the Ericsson Aircraft Museum Collection. You can only do that during the time that the air show of the Cascades Festival is on. All right, I'll tell you one more thing. Veterans can get in for free, and kids under 5 also are free. CascadeAirShow.com for tickets. Here's Chemical Brothers. It's 92.9.

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But leave a message after the beep, and I'll get back to you as soon as I can. 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

Black Keys, You Gotta Lose, here on 92.9. My name is Julie. That song was off their newest studio album, 14th studio album, called Peaches. It was released at the beginning of May. That song is actually a cover of a George Thorogood and the Destroyers song. I looked up the Black Keys because I wanted to see if they were on tour. And in fact, they are on tour. They're in the UK and Germany and Europe this summer. And then I saw Portland in October. I got all excited, but it's not Portland, Oregon. It's Portland, Maine. So we'll have to keep an eye on that for you and hope that they come somewhere around here. Dandy Warhols are up now. It's 92.9.

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Band of Horses with Casual Party here on 92.9. My name is Julie. I'm hanging out for Gustav this week. And our weather here is always brought to us by Team Hyundai of Bend. If you want to keep up on the weather, you got to stay current because it changes all the time quickly here in Central Oregon. 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You get your 5-day weather forecast and, of course, all of the road cams. 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You get information for what's happening up at Bachelor, information for what's happening at the River Cam, the River Wave, all that kind of stuff. 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

Sir Sly with High here on 92.9. If you want to go to the 6th Annual Oregon Whiskey Festival, go to OregonWhiskeyFestival.com to get your information and get your tickets. 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Brian will have tickets later this afternoon. It's a great way to get to know the makers of 12 different Oregon distilleries that are coming to Oregon Spirit Distillers in Bend on Saturday, September 19th. You can learn all about all the new whiskeys they're making, the new things that they're trying. There will be live music. You got to be 21 or older to win tickets with us here on 92.9. And yeah, go to OregonWhiskeyFestival.com for more information. Here comes the Foo Fighters. My name is Julie. 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

It's 92.9. My name is Julie. That was a Frank Turner release, Girl from the Record Store from 2024. Frank Turner, he's an interesting guy. He studied at Eton College with Prince William. And Frank Turner was there on a scholarship. Presumably Prince William was not there on a scholarship. Apparently Frank Turner found it all to be quite traumatic, but I guess it resulted in great music. Frank Turner is on tour in Europe and the U.S. throughout the fall. We'll keep an eye on it. Hopefully we'll come somewhere near here. Stone Temple Pilots is up now. It's 92.9.

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Bob Marley and the Wailers. It's 92.9. I'm Julie. I'm on my way out the door. Chris is going to be here in just a little while to get you through the afternoon. I'm going to be here the rest of the week sitting in for Gustav. Lucky me. Have a great rest of the day. Butthole Surfers, it's 92.9.

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Best Branding from the Pretty Reckless, When I Wake Up on 92.9 FM. There's a part in that song that I love, just because it's not so obvious when she says, when I woke up, I didn't know where I was last night. Normally, you think they go, oh, she would go, oh, but she kind of just takes an inhale like, dang it. I just love that little glitch in there. My name is Chris. Good morning to you. What can I play on the radio for you? We need to make this Monday go by quickly. Mostly because I'm on vacation at the end of the week, but 617-9270. You can also email me, KRIS at 929online.com. You might know this one, you know, maybe. It's Nirvana, 92.9.

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1: 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Mid-80s for our weather in Central Oregon today with some patchy smoke here and there. 56 overnight. And we move into some warmer temperatures starting tomorrow, near 90 for the remainder of the week. Sitting at 73 with some hazy conditions. Obviously, a little bit of smoke hanging around out there, but the sunshine making its way through. You can look at that forecast at backyardbend.com. 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

Jefferson City was self-aware on 92.9 FM. Nathaniel Ratliff from the Night Sweats did call me. This weekend, it's the 2026 air show of the Cascades Festival. Is it really this weekend? No, it's the 28th and the 29th. I have my weeks all wrong. I think it's because I'm going on vacation. My brain's like shut down. Patriot Jet Team's going to be there. They reach speeds of 300 miles an hour. And when that goes by, you feel it in every inch of your body. All kinds of aerobatic performances, fireworks, and the Erickson Aircraft Museum is open during the air show. Always great to tour that. Veterans and kids under five get in free. 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Here's Alice in Chains with Man in the Box on 92.9.

Got a lot of sharks out there trying to take a bite of something. What's hot? A lot of chameleons out there trying to change up anytime something new comes along. Everybody wants a bite. Don't happen overnight.

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Save your money, man. Save your money, too. 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It'll be a flip side to what you did. Somebody else trying to spin off.

Metallica with one on 92.9 FM. One of my favorite videos online. It went viral, so it pops up in my feed here and there. But it's of a baby in his car seat jamming out to the end of One from Metallica and trying to voice the words, but he's just making up whatever he wants. But banging his little blonde head at the same time. It's so awesome. In about 10 minutes, it's our live music lineup. And this is Chris for Hungry Hound, born right here in Bend, Oregon, because they wanted to make the freshest pet food, dog food possible for their furry family members. 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

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PJ Harvey did Down by the Water and Ocean Breathes Salty from Modest Mouse. 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The Commonwealth Pub tonight has their musicians open showcase, and it is vinyl night at M&J Tavern. There you go. 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

0: that.
1: 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It's called Kinda Like That on 92.9 FM. They're going to release an EP called Proceed with Caution in October. Have you seen the gallery lately at backyardben.com? There are some pretty spectacular photos on there about our beautiful Central Oregon, including one of the Milky Way.

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Rise Against, Savior on 92.9 FM. On Friday, Rise Against dropped two brand new songs. And when I reached out to their record label to find out what was going on, they said, that's not what we're going to focus on right now, which means I guess there's more to come, or I don't know what's happening with that, but I'm going to try and get one of those new Rise Against songs on the air ASAP. No matter what their record label says. Blur did song two. My name is Chris. Hit me up right now or within the next half hour for your very own lunch block. They start at noon. It's three songs from three different bands or artists. 617-9270 for your lunch block today. Or simply email it to me. It's KRIS@929online.com. And who knows, at the end of the month, I could be randomly choosing you out of my black hat to win some fresh dog food from Hungry Hound. 617-9270. Help me out with your lunch block today. Thank you so much. News Social D, it's tonight on 92.9.

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That's from the Smashing Pumpkins' second studio album, Siamese Dream, produced by Butch Vig, by the way, came out in 1993. What a song that is. That is Rocket on 92.9 FM. Arcade Fire did Power Out. Weather update, lunch blocks, all of that on the way. And this is Flogging Molly, Drunken Lullabies on 92.9.

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1: 3 years on the local circuit. Played twice at the county fair. And the second time, Ben, our friend who worked the business and said a guy from a label was there. There were two more like him at the next show, staring us down like hawks. And there was love in the air and all the money was there and we were going on tour with Candlebox.

They really are now going to tour with Candlebox. That's the Mountain Goats on 92.9 FM. We also heard Sabotage from the Beastie Boys. We've got patchy smoke, hazy conditions, and some sunshine in Central Oregon, sitting at 80 degrees right now in Southwest Bend. We're going to hit upper 80s today, in the 50s overnight, and pretty much near 90 throughout this week. Look at that extended forecast yourself at backyardbend.com. In music news today, to mark its 30th anniversary, Fatboy Slim is going to reissue his seminal debut album, Better Living Through Chemistry. It's going to come with B-sides, rarities, unreleased songs, and more, and that'll be out this fall. And Fontaines D.C. have added a new teaser to their social media, indicating that their next album is going to be called Dopamine Chamber. That's after they already confirmed a new song called Marianne. They're going to drop that imminently, apparently. Still waiting. And finally, in music news, Dave Marsh, biographer and renowned rock critic for the likes of Rolling Stone and Cream, has died at the age of 76. That is our music news, brought to you by McMenamin's Old St. Francis School, with free live music every Wednesday at 7 p.m., including this week with Red Elvises. Jumping into Lunchbox right now for Sienna, it's the Thin White Duke, a.k.a. David Bowie, with Heroes on 92.9.

And that's a wrap on Sienna's Lunch Block on 92.9 FM. That, of course, is Tool Parabola. We heard Ariels from System of a Down and David Bowie with Heroes. 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

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Get yours. Thank you, Gino, for your lunch block. I love this one from Yaz. 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
1: 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We heard My Name is Mud from Primus and Stone Temple Pilots' Big Empty. 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

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We heard Rooster from Alice in Chains. And good afternoon. My name is Chris, 85. Hazy conditions, smoky conditions out there, but sunshine as well. It feels humid outside. That's what it feels like to me. We're going to see just a couple degrees warmer as our day progresses. Mid-50s overnight and near 90 with sunshine and patchy smoke for Tuesday as well. And we're hot all week, hovering right around 90 degrees for most days. That extended forecast can be viewed at BackyardBen.com. 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Find Dilly Dally Coffee tucked away off MK on Ben's southwest side. Babies looking to release a new album sometime in the fall. No details yet, but this is the first song they've dropped from it. It's called Change on 92.9.

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That's from the Take Off Your Pants and Jacket album. Gorillaz featuring Tame Impala did New Gold and Three Little Birds, Bob Marley and the Wailers. Real Big Fish, Once Upon a Time, played live in the movie Basketball. I've never seen that. They performed their song Beer because they were the band of the fictional Milwaukee Beers in that movie, Basketball. And this song was on that Basketball soundtrack. Take on Me, Real Big Fish on 92.9.

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I will see you on the 25th at Hayden Holmes Amphitheater for That Band's Show. That's the Strokes going shopping on 92.9 FM. My name is Chris. 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It's a musician's open showcase. Vinyl night going down at M&J Tavern. And there we go. 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Oasis, Don't Look Back in Anger, right now on 92.9.

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Elvis Costello, accidents will happen on 92.9 FM. That sounded really good next to Breeze Blocks from Alt J. My name is Chris. 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

Somebody told me from The Killers on 92.9 FM, Brandon Flowers, lead singer of The Killers, releasing a solo album called Thrasher on Friday. Apparently, he recorded it following a, quote, an existential crisis where he considered quitting music. Instead, he's releasing a country album. I don't know what that means. The first single from a Brandon Flowers solo album doesn't really sound like Brandon Flowers, so I'm not sure what's going on, but I'm hoping he's beyond the crises that he's feeling in his life. This is Modest Mouse, Picking Dragons Pockets, 92.9.

The Prodigy with Breathe on 92.9 FM. We hear Guerrilla Radio from Rage Against the Machine. I am Audi. Thank you so very much for listening on this Monday. My name is Chris. Brian's up in a little bit. And I really love this new song from Foo Fighters. It's called Window on 92.9.

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That is Novocaine from the Unlikely Candidates. Hey, what's up? It's Brian here with 92.9 FM. Thank you so much for listening and hanging around with us. Hope you're having a great Monday. And I hope your weekend was fantastic as we get through this work week. We got some patchy smoke hanging around today and tomorrow. So please breathe healthily, breathe safely. Take care of yourselves out there in that patchy smoke. Chili Peppers, Blood Sugar, Sex Magic, and 92.9.

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Hi, it's Brian here. 2026 air show, the Cascades Festival, is back once again. The last weekend in August, the 28th and 29th. It's a Friday and Saturday at the Madras Airport. Of course, the Friday night has an amazing fireworks show. Plus, you got live music. You got the Patriot Jet team doing their thing above the airstrip. And of course, the static displays on the airstrip. Lots of cool plane stuff, including the Ericsson Aircraft Museum. A bunch of other stuff too. Veterans and kids 5 and under are free. CascadeAirShow.com for more details and ticket info. 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

0: 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Hi, it's Brian here. About some patchy smoke hanging around tonight. Mid-50s for the overnight low. High close to 90 for Tuesday and Wednesday. Lots of sunshine. Should see low 90s by Thursday. New music from Kenny Hoopla and Albert Hammond Jr. collaborating on a song called New America. 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
2: 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To mark its 30th anniversary, Fatboy Slim will reissue his seminal debut album, Better Living Through Chemistry, this fall. It comes with B-sides, rarities, and previously unreleased songs. And Fontaine's DC have added a new teaser to their social media, indicating that their next album will be called Dopamine Chamber. They have already confirmed a new song titled Marianne is imminent. And finally, Dave Marsh, biographer and renowned rock critic for the likes of Rolling Stone and Cream, has died at the age of 76. My name is Chris. That's the 92.9 Music News, and it's brought to you by McMenamin's Old St. Francis School, with free live music every Wednesday at 7 p.m., including this week with Red Elvises.
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On 92.9 FM, that is Cage the Elephant with Beaches in Tennessee. Hi, it's Brian here. Time to check out the live music lineup for the evening. You want to go see some live music? On tap over on Ben's East Side has Pete Kartsounis playing for you this afternoon. You've got the Musicians Open Showcase hosted by The Session. That's going on at the Commonwealth Pub and the Bluegrass Collective Mondays at Silver Moon Brewing. Kind of a bluegrass jam for you there. So that's what I know for live music happenings for the afternoon and evening. It's 92.9. This is Pearl Jam.

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Hey, what's up? It's Brian here. Hi, thanks for listening. Still a little ways out, about a month away, but plan now for your whiskey adventure. It's the 6th annual Oregon Whiskey Festival, Saturday, September 19th, Oregon Spirit Distillers in Bend. Yes, we will have tickets to give away for this event. The special VIP night is going to be the night before on the Friday evening, the 18th of September. So, keep listening to win your tickets from us as it gets closer. 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
1: 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Well, we got some patchy smoke hanging around. Hi, it's Brian here with you. Gonna be a warm one tomorrow, sunny in upper 80s. For Tuesday, Wednesday looks a lot like that as well. By Thursday, we'll probably be in the low 90s as we get close to the coming weekend. 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

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Hi, it's Brian with you. Thanks for listening. 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
1: 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But what if you could spend less and save enough to reinvest those dollars to make your business better, more profitable, with enough left over to support a Central Oregon nonprofit of your choosing? You'd want to know about that, wouldn't you? And what if finding out was as simple as going to swipegood.ai and plugging in two numbers? Well, it is just that simple. Swipegood.ai operates in partnership with Nuvei, a payment partner to some of the world's leading brands and endorsed by Ryan Reynolds. 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